0: 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Only know you love her when you let her go. And you let her go.
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1: 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Good fucking luck. 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

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Your black, white, beige, chola descent. Your Lebanese, your Orient. Whether life's disabilities left you outcast, but leader teased. Rejoice and love yourself today, 'cause baby, you were born this way.